Yeah. 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Too many artists to name where I got my inspiration from. You know, but I like it all, from hip hop to rock to country. A little bit of everything influenced me.

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This is not the past. This is the present. And I pray it's not the future. That's why we've got to think about our children and the future. 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Let's fight for our motherland. Let's fight for Africa. 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

0: 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And I pray it's not the future.
1: 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Radio Escapade.

0: 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You want gun eye?
1: 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Gun too hot for eye.
0: Then what the man want then eye?
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0: Aye.

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Sharp as a needle, boy, Kilo on the controls. And the drum rolls, Pierrot with the strum going straight to the soul. Cash breaking the mold on fire. Kaya, take the

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What do I see, my darling child? But where did you get all these? The little girl told the whole story in detail, and as she talked and talked, roses, pearls, and diamonds